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0: 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self-defense with that. What's that? Did it be blood that wouldn't be chilling? Now, so I'm right here, dear, to our individual home. Only I want that team with the hospital. And y'all said, I'm good, sir, sir. You feel great for the cool. What's it when you're near formula? All things are possible. Near me, you're not meeting me, I'm a mom. Did it? I'm coming. Why are the catchers? I come never to be a damn your mommy. So about few for man can be that swing master. And when I meet you, I do find me the other side. Now me come in steady, me make that for my own show. Because baby, I come up, man, in that swing master. You catch us a fast support, that's how we say. Now so baby, do you? My brother, what done it? Coming into 18, and I come in here. A dia and puma ne put in the mo obi dia what se wie na me ne be plan ne me ma ne nyina ya kum ye ha how can be say si siria bafo na ka me ho apa woni de kuru na ka ya so so nyame ne nya be tumi apie ye so onia wa ya dia ye ne de Jesus wa ya ya na so for the Jesus nyumra ne me pass na ka cho na sa a bra ko why the cars are black armor? Why are the cars? I'm questioning to you, sir. Why the cars are black? You're drunk idiot. But I'm not a problem. It's sense that I'm one of my. And bro, we tell you me ya, so we hear ba, we may ba. So we hear control, we hear control. So we hear drama, some that chat, some that chat, some that chat, some that chat. So we have a take it, take it, take it. So we have power. When you have to me, I'm not so to me. You are the story of that. You are the young man. You are ready. So we move. And you were sat down. I'm in my pain. You are standing in the air. Now you are praying to me. We are man and turn the rest of the day. You are man and turn down. Na plan on your catch yourself. Ha! What's it one day no? One day no now we are in casa. What's it fear to the yet in that one copy? Na na shall you can coupon them to me so. Man no one can be that swim and men ya coupon for me I'm a so mum name that sign you with. When you meet you, say who we are, me and my papa be blow them out. No woman it. No woman it. Say yes to Christ or could you any so on back some good one and say I'm gonna swear with me one or Kasama could one and you know one who did believe God say you go up to me at the night grab the chango man in Kwasia Tuba and the nerve from me I said I'm a job I've been the other answer sir my plan I'm in me but I'm in
1: na hospital bra yade bi chime na bi wo ba bia memfa na bra ba ni bi kota go to we hospital bi ho no bi kai na mi we fita na yade so yira sisi me so one call ko bra ni atisi kan ko akoto ko na yade 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

0: 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One so ene wabo mami Doris Nanaya Abronye Fim from Ababe second vice chairman. Dr. Frank Wua and addition to Nuswaba se secretary. And one so Jonathan Menu Akbebe and Kane na eye no wajidi friend sem. Na yo kwabinan to nana. Any way, Evans, your da pine cane, no yet chairman to chink one over to them say. Delegate, no, a monocono canco, and in Totu, and I no more check a womb. Now, or message in a year, so much linen, you may be more, why not, why dear to me? And you were feeling the so best mamma you cool. Now, when you couldn't see my own so much, say, yet, the book. And to a new year, we should have Dr. Frank here in Chico Sacco Sacco Sacco Sacco Sacco. So, may you find one MP and to me finding two upon film for that. Oh, T. Mantem.
1: Yes, I'm a baby. I'm a baby. I'm a baby. I'm a doctor. I'm a baby. MPP, no. The elephant is our symbol. Say, I'm a baby. I'm a baby. I'm a baby. I'm a baby. I'm a baby. I'm a doctor. Mahmoud Baumia. At the office of the president. And no, I'm a baby. I'm a dream. Sir, priority is not a baby. I'm seeking for re-election. No. Na sabotage ni simeni so me boa minu apeni am here deliver na yakasa yes Dr. Mahmoud Baumia any president of the Republic of Ghana come 2028
0: ora Evans ya odapa was agina so de to Ghana maburu nyina wosom osona manyukwa npp anim se wonkeka won ho na wonya dwuma emfanta Dr. Alhaji Mahmoud Baumia chi na 2028 nkurum dia wo pe no won sentiment
1: I'm a semi yeye. Every political party be a youth for no NMA party a winner. Now, share policies are you are Dr. Mahmoud Baumia and one one. Let me what you do. I will say they will buy into it and vote for Dr. Mahmoud Baumia in 2028 elections. And he may check a brand here be as I open Juma yet. And if I would do no, we will react to Dr. Mahmoud Baumia. So now, on you could tell you be a. Even in Soviet, me, I am a youth. Can you say, then you ain't come home? Yes, say, we are back with you from my aid. Matra Hope, Minim Sadie, I do not know any suit here. I a daunting task, I have enormous responsibility, and yeah, dear Daphne Cra. And this is
0: Chairman Evans Yawdapa, Enkane Uti, Regional Chairman, Dema NPP. 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
2: 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Chairman, I any day, Mr. Babbitt to us. The best ratio was many in Yamida. Let's always be together. We shall work together.
0: Exactly.
2: Me and I are one people. And 2028, I need him for us to deliver.
0: Thank you.
2: Senator Dr. Mahmoud Baumia, be president. I'm a young man.
0: Na nukwakura muno ena Dr. Yirinchi. 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
2: 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I'll be in the constituencies with them and we shall work together. Mr. Minim, dear, as a medical officer, any politician, before say, the Bayer Jumano, I'm a Biakusi.
0: Dr. Frank Yinchi. 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
4: 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I joined to Fuato Robiti say Okonfo Kwade, Kim Paluta, Pat Thomas, and Empress Gifty. Yeah, Paradi Dan Kwaku Yabua, DKY, Foster Romanos, Jacinta, Don Little, General Entatia, and Kwakumenu. 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
0: Ghana this year, Yamamakwa by Yetwa Yen Semneso, Pro Vice Chancellor, Research, Innovation and Development, Ewa University of Ghana, and Professor Samuel Ni Ade Kujo. 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Cassie Bohonmo, who's your fretty? Yes, will be nanny a ye alumi. Will be nanny cable a ye that ye from his own who's here in Emma or share. Call a man well two points in a coffee. If you do make a sack, ye now son of a person who's your coat, you know, Adiama. Ghana, dear young come on crack crack crack crack. 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E honu minifiri.
3: But we have to look at the what are the causes,
6: yes,
3: at our own level. As I said, the problem has been caused from the global north in terms of the industrial emissions. Okay, but now it's up to us. Now they are forcing us also to move into clean energies, which is more of mitigation. But we are also calling for adaptation. So that's where the confusion is. On our part, we are not doing much to contribute to climate. It is all happening in the global north. The unfortunate thing is we are bearing the greatest brunt, and we are facing more of the consequences.
0: Ania Echegui, Professor Samuel Ni Ade Kujo, where your Pro Vice Chancellor, Research, Innovation and Development, our University of Ghana, Ninini, George Osei, and a day Amanibui, Ebersum Yain. 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
1: 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After marriage, you know.
0: And how do you say that? Pam for Suleiman, no. Over Isaka.
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0: 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Suleiman no ni ni say him. Oh okay, Mati. 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Mi say mi yire. 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
0: is it because say ukun ye sofo nti na won so pese otonwum na na se adwum to no e adoma chede nya media adomo
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0: Hey, you're not pizza from for you, you're not a new motor going. 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
1: Now, I need to mean promoting your mono.
0: Just off work at your shop. 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

0: Osai Juma Peace FM ji obaje hade no. Rob Seed Enterprise Ventures. Robert Siedu. On pass everything din Robert no. Ana Siedu no ka bom na ye Rob Seed Ventures. Aswali zika no so no. To the peace for my honor. Okay, so Esther Isaka, na muntimi promote. Today's time ehina energy ni free. Want me back to the biggest radio station in Ghana say obe promote to event obabe.
1: Me fa cho yehuni say ese say enwom no afoforo ete na omu hu ni anyankopon ena me nsusu eye se na ebe ya nsusanso papa enya wo other people so no nipa akanso ebe hu ena ye hwehwe mu no so yenya ba ko a odi na say ena nyame ya dum no no so ohye senior ejuma ne ko na odi to na ko maso a ono so e ma yesa akwenya ne se yemra han ni se na
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2: vida ofori nuama
0: onso wo tema wa
2: patcha
0: community are here.
2: 22.
0: Onso kwa sorry ben.
2: They call the Church of Pentecost.
0: Okay.
2: Revival Assembly.
0: Revival Assembly. Pepa chonti, on the day of the event, who contribution ya den? And then awo ya diabuwa event in Ebasono.
2: Okay. Meso mi ye backing vocalist. Ti, meso mi kanjom tono ho.
0: And yes, ena Kenya una wu backing anasa wu yu biya uta backing musicians.
2: Okay. Inti mi obi ameto nyom so wa sorry them
0: okay
2: and I no see me so for my me na wa my opportunity no to also say e be ka ministry no ni Esther Isaac music I back in kaka
0: oh okay o do ho boss of my me no anya say radio so inti o hear of of my me nyom to na the kind of competition e ho dan hamilton mu ho piece mu ho eh friend say eh hanama fo mu ho me kamijo afumuba 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out there?
2: She's super ready. She's ready.
0: Wow.
2: She's ready for her to come out. She has started something. Was she bibi ase?
0: Uh-huh.
2: And we cry opportunity Emma ministry need to also come out.
0: Okay. Bra, Pastor Nancy Frase.
3: Pastor Midin the Caleb.
0: Caleb Irenchi. When you talk call Aino. Hi Caleb Nancy talk. £30 million. I was that one off. Do they need Caleb then?
3: Akofo.
0: Akofo.
3: Akofo. 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
0: I owe my money a year now. Former communication minister.
3: Oh, my God.
0: Turn on to the Akofo. 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
3: So she's Akofo, and I'm here Akofo.
0: Who is the Benzo?
3: Gomeshim.
0: Gomwa. And you're infantine. Yes,
3: Pachai.
0: Fifi Bansi, no microphone. Okay. Mina Caleb, so what is your contribution? What is your take? Then I will hear that boy, Mame Esther Isaka.
3: Okay, so I personally know me can publicity team.
0: Okay.
3: Aside that, on the day of the program, just make her backing vocalist,
0: okay.
3: Metal tenor for all the songs na yebe recording.
0: And you want to soprano, no?
3: Soprano, no, I'm Mawada.
0: Wada. Order. Okay. It is me obi a meet Peace FM. Na me what tema nene mpote ma. Caleb, why should I spend my time with you on the DD? Adentina, ese mi jadi mi ye nyina wo say that very day no. Meme request of mame Esther Isaka.
3: Okay. So, since I'm here, mami, edi kanka, I reflect itself. We are reflecting God's glory. We are reflecting His faithfulness. Given the time at which she started the ministry and where she is now, no? And he didn't hear so we jawa de yina bani say, in as much as ye recording, no, ye de nasa so many me, and I ye ship, baby and yame, abe apija ye ifi, anybody yam be sina, so uni a boom, na ye be sum, ewa da de no.
0: Wonderful. Drew honey, ye never said that, baby. Chance media Isaac I want to media man we be ha me ba. And yesa.
1: Yeah.
0: Enti that day no na enwuma wo ye no obedane di no recording a life. And na say e be a sing along event.
1: Me pa chosa dane na ye recording a life.
0: Enti bibia be cause bi anwa mobile recording life na eno be ye the main songs awode be babo ntin.
1: Me pa chosa.
0: Why you be sapping?
1: Last 2 years, you be sir.
0: A coy on. Tina went to Arsenal. Eighty, a young man and young band, son, open a life, and now until so baby nuns and a baby bunting.
1: And this year, then until say baby and son a baby bunting.
0: Okay.
1: But last 2 years, then, and my baby bunting.
0: Okay. Now, Miss Sammy, we saw. Sign you when I obey you. You will be Sammy Baboon, but who are there, old song sleepy. Non so den de wes bi aje se nfin fin wa wa so den nyofo fro ba o dia ne te say
1: me dia ne dey new songs
0: written by yourself sang by you
1: yes
0: sa ti wan out tro nyum sa to nyum okay in the industry of music you know what am na look up to
1: ni pe bi a fi me mo fra bre mu o ma ye inspiration to me pa Elder Francis AJ.
0: Elder Francis AJ.
1: Fimi mo fra bi mo yo bi ana me follow no pa.
0: Won won nyemre da wo. 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
1: Ena na owo backing vocalist ba kun asisi a waji din pa Dina Hamilton.
0: Dina Inchi Hamilton.
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0: Dina Hamilton. Who said was a trophy? 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
1: Enti ono any daughters of glorious Jesus.
0: Okay.
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0: Oh, okay. 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
1: Me pacho I Safu Emmanuel Chibwe Tibeba.
0: Okay.
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0: 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Ano so beba.
1: Ena Christiana Tefua.
0: Ye oye Yesu. Abara fiafian sano.
1: Ah, loaded,
0: I'm telling you, she is full of the spirit. What you say? What in one woman, you know? What you think? But say, we just a microphone, Echi. Say, me, pass. Sorry, say that me bana mauli. Eddie starting, mamia. Oh yeah, Jesus. Oh yeah, yes. Who don't enjoy me person, you know? Oh man, we are seeing in that. Yes, yes. Uji tumo, uji tumo. Jesus Christ. Oh yeah, Jesus. So opa jitu opa manyin tu ba yen ye de ya ya tu mu se de oye yesu on dia se ya kwashipo enti esta isaka ene ninite wa sof mame niku eye pentecost sofo we dey very crucial question is your husband a Muslim or was he a Muslim
1: he was. Now
0: he's a Christian
1: Yes, please.
0: Wow Ejina me sen kramo fo ani akrito fo ye ntimi nko okrom ha ye nko na nko kina kramo ni na na waji kristo ni na kwen on na mukro no inti nyangupon ahira oma we sey look at this ubon kristo ni bi no so ware muslim so we live in a cosmopolitan assembly ana So these are some of the songs there.
4: We have a man of God in the house, a powerful minister of the word of God and in music. 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
1: But your worship, praises, reggae.
0: 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Where Afibe Mubakai?
1: 2020.
0: 6 years ago. 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
0: Live recording. 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

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Yeniana Begu Santana Fruobaha, Yeniana Vim Lady Fruobaha, Nancy, some Mike too, the application letter by, and there's one quiet attachment, oh, hello, FM, and then the science and air. Okay, this is a new video to our young mammies of Mamma Esther Isaka, Chair of Pentecost, when you may see a need, you see, you may be na and then a juma. Meme de bay now, what tree? Live recording. A juma and your media doom ninjano or tuning live. Near recording a live. 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
0: Okay.
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0: okay. 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
0: 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Because who do rough, who go for restaurant to see Cash? Go back there, Adam Machreya with G5 cities. Now I J, Coco 2, and so 3, 20. And see. I was the whole day. No, some of my men is not a drive time. But my mom is so. And now this car goes around. Go Benajo. I'm going to say, why not be young? Because be sport. I don't want to profit. I'm going to go back. So, people saw about the BIRA. Is there any contact number? Oh, be free for directions. I'm going Na mami can be big a crab. I'm mami Esther Isaka. Or pe contact number. No, Edia Mayeno. Mami mi shia ni da. Abranti ya namne suwa baha. 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I'm penny and pana branch, you have one mini, a bob, one cram, and you are no system, baby. 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

0: tiri ba didi no kure e kan ye na e ko Jesus amen that for ne dia abro fo mo ye fingers crossed in other words enhwe ne ba ko 3 weeks later I walked into the consulting room Dr. Nisadana, it's good news.
1: Wow. 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
2: Hey.
1: Radiman in Paris. The Radiasi. 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
0: Yeah.
1: As a dunker radi.
0: Yeah.
1: Nyame bambo for Asimbia, Ubian Casimbia Keku. 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We the Oba Mama Niagens was a mamma boom. Hey, Namiami Dana, we didn't share Granny Kenny Kobe, so did Abana Dana Baba. 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
0: and yes, here I did.
1: I'm in a cough for Bumble Four.
0: Bumble Four.
1: Oh, my boy, and send Bakuma Christo. National artist radio, David Onyanko. Chef David. Now, said that because you won't anymore, Harry. Oh, my go. I know I'll be so far. You'll open. She. He be you, be a man, can be on one. See, I did die now, but you are not, yeah, we. Roman for them in them, Kruma.
0: Ah! Like, seriously.
1: I'm telling you. He be you, be simple, cries a Christo. 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
0: May
2: kind
0: tree in
2: a
0: trainer,
2: me
0: tea and correct him. Obi or no own, correct you. Hey, yummy woo woo.
2: Yummy
0: woo,
2: mean
0: an abema.
2: See,
0: I
2: heard
0: a honour me say, friend is saying,
2: Elder
0: entry.
2: Elder entry. And you only had the old
0: tunnel. Yet the metal in a year, you read the diner
2: entry. Okay. Wow. Nice, I
0: didn't know if you fear. Any if you fear. No, tell what you wow. Because we had the chidom no share on you know. A bow chidom.
2: Yame papa, why I am papa. Yame waff for our boy and brilliant so. Hey, say a time for you near you. You see, uncle paying.
0: What my young dear SCA, any day yamin so aye. So obi bet ye dine a little strike with your bear. On tear with which mindset, on for dream ben in tea, on for kuma ben in tea.
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0: in
2: see a new way, no, or the dana say, or the genity, or the shanity, a year, a new money, or sorry, a cassacre, sick, a sick, a sick, a sick, a sick, a sick, a sick, a sick, a sick, a sick, a sick, a
0: sick, a
2: sick, a sick, a sick, a sick, a sick, a sick, a sick, a sick, a sick, a sick, a sick.
0: That's right. No matter wherever you find yourself, situation be our kum.
2: Sir.
0: Ye radiye.
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0: Danase. 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Now me co event, me call me program, call you music, you may be not my Sam is gonna bomb
2: me. 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
0: No crap,
2: sir.
0: Now look when a man for cause myself, Wokada, and I'm the coffee. No card, and I look at any. I'm a master, I walk home now. I'm a master. TC, I know a barbontin and now fed our old baby.
2: Me patch a barbontin, online. streaming platforms ni nyina.
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2: 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We are there.
0: This year ne be event na na early next year.
2: Pacho early next year.
0: February. Early next year February. And a week beba.
2: Pacho wine.
0: Wonderful. I said we nyame bambofo bedi makwetre pa.
2: Enne cry page nyame bambofo tema.
0: Wow.
2: 27 na nyagro. Enna UK US nso eye October 3rd ya. Ye wo US aye ye experience wo US Columbus.
0: October ya ebe ye. Ebe
2: ya ye wo August September.
0: October. 3rd.
2: Pacho
0: wine. Aso ni adaje.
2: De bia.
0: Nyame dwuma na. Na obi se memu sa o se o stage craft no. That kind of microphone management. Now we talk about this. Now we say no. And we see a nice coach. Ben coach was on.
2: Hey, any man you see, any baby you see, any a baby part of us.
0: Okay.
2: We say any, send any can any big team the year Juma. You make a big team. And then, when I am for big band, anko, we had about a 7-piece players and a 3. It's now a 10 or 4. I mean, we come in 11. And I was stage.
0: Wow.
2: In Tino, you know, be communicate all song lists. Oh, say, no, a jar room on so amanyame hong kong kong. Say, on so enyeni or peso ye. In T, we yina muno, and you should say, communicating with all of them and still trying to stay focused. And then I'm gonna say, a stagecraft. To me, I did, you know, a Christ was saying, in T. Mi Syria and Tema Committee 7. Now me was staged maybe an hour 5. Mi jina hills throughout. I feel you really bomb pie mammy. I feel I'm a test same jina hills.
0: That's right.
2: Yeah, me see human sana me rompa buano. We won't feel you viana who say, say one break.
0: Because last but one of experience, me baby.
2: Okay.
0: Me better teach you would say, na, gay one bre.
2: It's okay, so send a party me 2 hours.
0: Yeah. One bre. So what is the secret say dine and you be bano any 1 week na nyum na sing along oba no bia to be
2: eh
0: pentecost nya me anaze eh den no
2: eh twedi ampo nyankopon a obua yen e ma itumi yen ye ye ne ho na odum nyina free ba
0: okay
2: ti ne ho na ye ko e na onya kasa nso dia ono abeye adwuma no ene me na me pie bra me videos. Interesting videos and fire of Nyame Bambo 4 or kwa sorry watu or sorry nyana palaki to be to Nyame Bambo 4 or twanya maybe I make a ne a nyina she got it right. So I'm going for na uko stage na utia no wache wuna. Wow, ndi wonyumu no utu na utia no wache.
0: Eh, asa wonyumu na mafu otimi to ni 2 verbatim dodo. 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In fact, you are loved by the good people of Ghana.
2: Thank God.
0: Ghana for pe wasem papa papa papa. Now say girl simply grab someone and take say that I have it. I'm say do. Oh wow. Wow. See, and what you can come minister back once I was a baby.
2: But
0: why?
2: And
0: I
2: need to appear WC for committee 7 4 years. Sorry.
0: Wonderful. 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Hey, nyame bambo fo. 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Ye bo radio suwa TV. 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
2: Bacho nyame kane se nyame nshiramu. 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Said da ni da be my pono and my and equasie when ya fufu be our dear ye now no busia for 80 radio dear hinkai. Now I are sweet ye can sing a mean shram. Na ye tunsa fre a brutri funy na America 4 say October 3rd, ye call Ohio. Columbus, Ohio, Jesus Power Assemblies of God.
0: Okay.
2: Experience with Dan Hamilton. 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hu afen so nyame bambofo ne waye nye ho aye ye ne enwom na aba ye ka sa aba abonte a first nka CD ni ade benedie wo fa phone a say a boom play say a audio mark say a Spotify say a iTunes say a Apple Music ni nyina obenya YouTube nso video ne da ho a enya de ketwa ho a ye yi e de hye nyame din ni onyam it be there na
0: okay, Eda Boate, CEO for Sam Lee's Enterprise or a Church of Pentecost, Eda.
2: Okay,
0: now I think so. I wish Eda, I believe so. I wish or say Dana is an obedient person. So I don't know Eda who say we will be a bro. What say because and Ukraine show baby, what rise you could do only first gospel musician. What we need artist of the year,
2: female,
0: yes. Even see that,
2: yes, sir.
0: Even see that. I know what ye. Who your suit at which you become? Oh, Dinah. Some of us are so proud to say you nimmo.
2: Thank you. I know.
0: Nah, also, Obafom. Now, no beer, unye yimu, no beer, fine. And anything I saw the Nyumbiabo beer sumno.
2: Sir.
0: I mean, Yamedwa history, ama yaya, yaya gospel music in Ghana, more Jumano.
2: Because
0: your boy Jumaya che, now gospel ni beer intimate. 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
2: Oh dio.
0: Ye wadu kuu. 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
2: Aye. 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
0: Ome kubi asem. 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So at least the most prestigious musical award in Ghana. Ana secular for the Tajipano. One oba udikanya. 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Wasa be jibim.
2: Amen.
0: Aye. Yanu fwe so maya. And in time. Obun same ya. Enku siaga. Obun Any pen was them, but some yeah, I'm a kind of them. I'll go fast, my best uncle. Let's walk in the hall. Did I say? Yamin
2: show, Yamin show. You might afford you all the DJs in this house.
0: Sure.
2: More peace. Okay, hello. Yes, Yamin Shamu. Sending you no more bono. AF. Yes, sir. Yes, sir.
0: My auntie said, my name is Jaya.
2: Hey,
0: and you're sending me a sending message. Say, I'm expecting a day you do your interview in English with Dinah Hamilton. Nah, Eden.
2: Ena.
0: Oba, why you go? Why do I need demons? Ena, more Maria say. Aga, Ebi Aga, you be the one had the eye. Pray for one Dinah Hamilton, bro. Na enu mno bro fuo kam yense o mko he dio o se kano me na ma change ni mo da hey ana o da jiji mko why fa mo ko o mo mata fo say you are expecting a day you will speak you do the interview in the English with Dinah Hamilton na enu fa so be ne menya say me say me wan confirm mi ku me ho wenya wali ja na ze mi ja tu ja wali no problem, Quan, then I'm into the abandonment. Sibia comes before camping at Tiadia, so a month for Brof in Siani. And I'm the Mizaku match, I'm at home. 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
0: 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Said this week in our.
1: But this week in
0: our. Na wa mate. Eti ya do replica jersey. Ah ya twache Dana Hamete. 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
1: Mi me bo de he. Me bo 9.
0: Number 9 oh.
1: 9 ya de striker.
0: Striker.
1: Say defense.
0: Ah ya ka say 9 is defense no.
1: Striker. Okay.
0: Striker.
1: Defense bo de.
0: Defense no boy che number 5 number 4 number 2
1: 9
0: no. That's how your junior gogo it would do with team no King David and wo mumere de min name self me nua no
1: so na King David ya kwa sorry na dan fu ba kan wa sorry them say o mu sorry no mu David bobola no mu shine de bia they say me ni so be gino so wonyi no
0: oh no mu shine kwala blame you now okay anya me na wa cheche bo
1: sasa
0: Papa ni say hey. The man me no. Akwa no. Iti dan hameti we can promise you say the replica jersey of Ahenkan Football Academy the most popular division 2 league in Ghana no.
1: E
0: be present to the amount.
1: Ya
0: mi shrawo.
1: Me da si.
0: Tikin David on samba kan the amount no ate. O yan so won share the video. 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
1: yes ye call eye April May ya babesin ko eye ye call eye eye canton fair ho no machine bi na wo ye na wo display I say massaging machine bi na wo tumi ma kwan e ma wo testing machine no ehwe e say we need you ho a ye ade a obetumi aboa wa na so obetumi aton a wo ma kwan ma wo tumi le ye ni opeso le ye bia
0: e say say we examine won say dia me pen
1: sa
0: na tia
1: sa pepe
0: no anya mugidie
1: sa pepe e na won him say almost standard no so mo mo standard ti say ye ko ye obedi ho adanse e say intale ni nema ni bu wo ho a wo be catch us say this our standard inti wo be catch o na so won say bi mo kwa na wa call cat eye standard no so or low standard baby aye call dan ni say efa tv wa catch us won anom ni bi mo wa ba ha omo ye low standard because of sikanti no amama omo ntumi nya the 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
0: Peking crying. 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
1: Yes. Mr. Odise na wo kan pepe ye ye ma wa. E fear this time around ye le kwa dia san so ati so. Ya san so ati so ma ya dofo ye tie fo ya hwe fo ya san so ati so kra. A 35,200 Ghana cedis per 35,200 Ghana cedis. Yes, package in here. A year of visa, dedica of visa no less than a month now. Unsaka, and also, yes, 100% sure. Say Unsabeka, yes, Unsaka, a very fun do. Sika so at the amount.
0: Tell me, some of visa free, my chest kind of mamma now. 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
1: Yes, I'm so do. 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
0: And I'm 100% sure. Say Ubian Susabeka. 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
1: Exactly.
0: Mimi Yami, dear Payan. 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You hear Rim with Dim as a high, Rim no. 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
1: Is that you for sure? Package in here. 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
0: Tis any pani de 35,200 Ghana cedis ni mama. 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
0: 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What new to kwa wabwa na via bibi oho. But with this one I can testify. Me who so much visa mubi kwa na fili. They will make sure say you it almost say visa acquisition a 100% assured. Gifty, yeah, that's it. Nyamisha o baby, I will be a. Hey, Janie, Ike, you fancy, hey?
1: Okay.
0: Fiji this week, because mobile, a lot of information about them. Yeah. Man, we say they are doing something genuine. I have a boy, you know. Nyamisha o baby.
1: Yes, yeah, that's it, pa.

0: Okay, ye ji dwade enkra to ya ba. 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
1: Amira me dofo. 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
1: 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We ya energy for the day. 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Ma discover oats kama kama bi. 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
4: 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I need a break in home. Yatiso sell. Who? High sense. Yeah, the factory price. 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The any one in that form. Now I check. 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And my review. 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
1: Okay. Afei. Yeah, to also away Jumadia when we say bono num say and yet now manson somebody take a cra. Young say juvenile leagues now cause what Ghana Hano smaller teams to say second division, third division, first division, now pressure any more attention said anyone. Despite media is the mother of all radio stations in Ghana. In the idea of throw your light and idea to her on a talent in every bar. Ko pa mama ne o majiji di lami ya mama o majiji di no o mu ina start from kwalanka kakra sa eno madu eye the highest level of football it an enumray ya basi din komoka kakra season e shase first and every feat of next month the Ghana Premier League e ba be shase first division be shase second division so e be she ase na menko ahoma no so na mene eye president of Shalom FC among komoka kakra division 2 Eastern Region. President, we want to have a good evening, but peace. 104.12 from so.
2: Odi, and you're too. Chairman.
1: Mini, and I'm a pombo call there.
2: Kupo inshla, we pray. A pombo call. Nanto,
1: eh. Nyamia don bibia boko. You. Last season, Shalom FC. Okay, first and foremost. Shalom FC. Ye kan Shalom FC ya. E ye team bang. E hene mu home base. E hene mu wo.
2: Odi, midase. Metia. Onu wa chie fo nina. Meda chini ya kwenye ya demu. Ati nita Shalom FC second division ya yawo 15 region. Na yawo nita wamu ahiri ase da amai.
1: Ahiri ase da amai, ok.
2: Ufri, mefase ufri ya deyetu na uba nita wamu wa. Mm-hmm. So, ati nita yawo almost about there, almost 10 years.
1: Wow. Most starting free course second third division and mobile second and answer most starting from second division outright.
2: Okay, well the agenda as I've been doing free
1: Achimodan
2: I'm free. Na make us a charity for Achimodan.
1: Okay.
2: The Dicano my tried Japan for a long time.
1: Good.
2: It could be the team by our near friend of Rama FC. Rama Red.
1: Okay.
2: And then third division. In the starting third division, all that. And Numuna, the day Beijing, Shalom, yeah. That was Eddie Freehold.
1: Oh, okay. Yes. And for how long, Anna Presido, why football in the Eastern region?
2: Eastern region, make us 16 years.
1: 16 years, in it?
2: Yes.
1: Okay. Na Juma, who face 16 years, why no? When it's your home, and I win ya, and cow be jai, because you only say support to be a free baby, and my as a passion be, and I air drive one moment, it's game, no, no. In your situation, no, when no one's obey a football, no, and still, when it's your grown, no.
2: What you make us a football, no, a passion.
1: Mm hmm.
2: Now, on the bois, in the pants of so. You man, I have fun, no, like I say, Osuma Juma. There would be a name of a territory of one of name of Mono, the Atian is there. Say, you know, call on our winning.
1: Okay.
2: Because, oh, it's a funny thing, Juma, you need sponsorship. Yeah.
1: Debut.
2: The Antisa, a kind of a first division, the money premium for one. They do baby, your mania division, a carefree, F in one. It's all yet a second division. I go to one or four, you may be a warrior.
1: They are told also.
2: Now, I think so. No, hey, one cut one to any with them. Told him to be here.
1: I am crowned.
2: But all this more, oh, my baby, I will free. And Corona, I said, you will be on my own talent, you know. If you need so, if you move to call Bashakrano,
1: a day.
2: No, mammy, I never planned to me afford it. To us, any power in the Nabu who feed you day in, day out. I wouldn't yam what yam feed the yam and Anna Edding. But the only say, Juman, I have a fear also on the edge market. You know, if the Annie is saying, and go point on my and one morning.
1: Okay.
2: My young friend, yeah. They won't catch you, but I said, the menu, the young, the new baby,
1: Kafra.
2: Because I cried over there when I got to have the wedding animal.
1: What do you mean, I said, Jedi?
2: We free mana at the same degree, Yaba. And you know, it do be an attack in the bar, especially so family ne adena serve you income bia so ma na bibia so go pump in ana enye easy but yewo jibie wo nyankopon mu de da ko nyankopon electricity to me.
1: Wonderful. President, last season, Mumodebo Asweni as Shalom FC, Mutimi qualify Echo Middle League. Namubo Mumbodi Sanka, ABA with your good performance, you know, Mumbitimanya qualification to first division. Manisa, then Ankuye, Amamuntia Muntimanya, the only ticket for qualification into the first division league. And at this season, so, then I'm a fan, you know, and Shenimu in Fish Shalom FC 4.
2: Okay, Odi, and okay, the core, middle age, you know, not, plans, you know, say, opportunity in a rubber third division. But I think the next thing, you know, to be prepared here. And, you know, main Catavia will be, and I, although, you might be an uncle here or there, but I think the Yankee uncle and preparation, it will be not a brave room. Because I'm a ball league, and you need a ball tournament, the brain, you know, the bread at the team, and you know, like I said, Colonel performance account. And they do begin to be officiating, you know, and a hard dream. Referees now, it do be on making a game, you know. If you move and your money, if you move bomb, my dear, if you move so dear, dear. In fact, I'm more bar, and I the only day about in the patient, you know. I said, Obina, I change, you be so unconquered. Now, I'm going to say, there is a time where I told you now, boy. Now, a human eye, you know. It's me, if we pay it. Because, I'm saying, a human adding. So, and at the same time, you know, play a beer per se would do higher level. And he said, referee be a big national, you know, about not in the scholar and now you send a bottom bar. And a half player is going to be great. Because of you one more, so Bobo, no. But, referees in the lines, you know, to me, it decided of pitch, and so on. A man, yeah, you know,
1: honest, you know, a hammer.
2: You know, like I said, a fan baby, you know, your preparation, you know, energy, like I said, your bread, see money at the back, officiating, you know, so behind Kaka, but there are no better THC. Now, she's near you, Ramon, the arrested, which young Aqua Codena, everything, Abba.
1: Okay. Now, what can you pass? DSCDSCU in T. Yet you're not to Yachi. Yet you mean Quachin confounded than Samba. You heard your day and him. Since the way teams now started Kotoko your preseason, has your preseason. Oh, your friends, someone who call Africa will be a near break. The smaller teams will be a year. Shalom FC must start preseason. And now the Bena Mobile Shas here towards the upcoming league.
2: Okay. Let us see. Yachas here. Na yeah justify I want me a bit my scout in the court Tamale Coco other regions and players by so as the players need to be on one modern bono I was so it's me my demon to call money.
1: No correct.
2: Yeah my players need to call me dear man Daniel or Rose Park and money or that things media more show your players and you know. I think that the Fufro Abishimua, the Busua preseason, you know, Yashatia. Then they were, I read after them.
1: Okay. Me, Odia, and Kang Kwame, your boy, and my team have decided, said, this year, you better try your very best, on radio, no, you're this spotlight, you better juvenile league, you know, so, said, a bear, corporate Ghana, and so, behind you, my pa. Juvenile league, you know, more match to the team, no more year, dear boy, the younger generation, you know. Inti, say, when your opportunity, say, oh, can be BHA GF, you know, and are the ministry in charge of football, and I say, youth and sports, as a club owner, any bra, your firma, yet it's a man former, umutriye ya, bet ma beshe the national colors, ebi bet ma bo under 17, under 20, under 23, and even the blasters of Ghana, dear na obe catch the GF, you know, any Ministry of Youth and Sports, you say, Omunye, MFMO Juvenile League, you know, not Yansu, you come here, hi, Kakra.
2: Okay, so the American is yeah, you think, you say, RF is not a, and you need,
1: national,
2: or RF in Munchino. The American is a, and Penifona, but here, and there, Gomomwa, RF is, you know, that would take up some degree, now, it being soon to me, so, because, I think the RF is not so struggle, Kaka.
1: Okay.
2: otie nkomodidi na e kwachire no atin ze budget na e ko onisa
1: okay
2: ntim amun ntim support all the teams no ntim ze bia fans ne ko homo a I believe don don beto on best stretch amun koma yina ama yedu ya ntie so e mo mu no se bia o kan ye no on se team wa yedi ba yi se se aduma aye ye do that no nyankopon aduma ma ye tete nkura ni bia enei ebi ma fa yensam abebo national team no tukura bi da
1: okay
2: ana ze amu bo so ya branch ya ba ko se owo Scotland or Dundee United Emmanuel J I think the recently U23 ya mko bo Mexico yokobo bi
1: okay official Shalom FC
2: yes official Shalom FC and there are some players true Shalom no omu nyina nto egusu omu ba omu ni ma at least national team tumi ade no omu tumi akonya ni ade so I think that the penifone boyan ya yenso no you be tinya good players ya de ba bo omu ni so
1: okay
2: and you better say the arifet nya mo ayinu a omu so be tinya abuayan so ya wo second division no normal tinya support in kaka support no say be a football football boots na de no ni nyina je ta better yesu odi
1: yeah
2: yes because sometimes it needs to football boots over by 100 feet
1: mm-hmm.
2: So yes season it me my player be a two boots who feed them day in day out ni ademe anya sam kitwa sometimes a monthly you know, you can spend over 60,000 to 70,000
1: ni nyina yo loso
2: yes and we nya support GMF be dia and you know e better ban ne me GF ni say them will be one moment be bua RF you know na aso yen so aye ye second division and third division and coach for no one amun tin mu aye na tin develop because there were a lot of talent in Ghana and you hear say yen tin na e be support me tin abua o
1: okay
2: that, yes I think that and any idea you dey plead to the government and the GFA
1: okay presido peace 104.3 from yabadu ase na yade wase biem se ye bo upom no sebe wanfo echi ankyre ade abakoye challenge so any say omo amoye course third division second division no even upa information about the teams se omo ni website ne ade because ye bi omo nya no star level no and so upa so ni nipa no kra kasa na ye draw the attention of corporate Ghana krana na otwetwe no but you are not one of them bi amefro no unya ebre edema ni nyina nso boa eka branding no ho companies ni beto nka because me kra sabi minimum yi menyonku ne wi nye wo na wo ka kra say player a wo bo under 23 no ofri mu nsem and wa rise ya kwa ku Scotland ne obo national U23 a enka minim ni nyina adwuma pa na wo ye ni bianji other teams no ye nsua say radio station bi a ton safremu a you should be able to come out and speak so that be a better draw the attention of corporate Ghana kitwa bia nsua so company bi so den logo bakwa betu jesim na bi wa per 10,000 bi wa per 20,000 bi wa per 30,000 50,000 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
1: okay
2: we need that ne akonya ade ma menyi mri
1: Mr. Medas, Nyami Shirao, Mate, yes, I'm a cancer within the week. Why?
2: Yes.
1: Okay. You. President Oda Shalom FC, I know, Eastern Region, last season, I can't de, come over a year division one. And so, Bibinti, or non-worker, say, not place, you know, tournament, and a long journey, to know my break a crack, to boys, and to me, I'm perfect, to the satisfaction of the technical team, and management team nyina enti this season there nyoma be koyie omo da man ho na afi we so Ankan Football Academy atom ebe ye game no adesu ene esuaba enti ebe de de de
0: sia na bro funa de edi bedu amutimu omo do mani to juvenile league ne so ye ni ye
1: MNA Ajibe Bia wi as UK football Pelami Yama was starting kitin kitisa Rashford Munina starting from Manchester Academy Kaka Krasa Yankwan Edia Yamfia Ninjan Kumem Ego win the game we go win the game best of best among the rest there they comes they go win the game. Let's shout and sing for Abba. They will win the game. Let's shout and sing for Abba. They will win the game.

0: ye hu aye hu safa jina park ni swana ye hu aye hu
1: aye hu safa jina park ni swana ye hu oya da ye be show ye be show ye be show ye be show ye be show ye be show line number okay yan kwa o mane so na ye ne eye another team manager in the person of Mr. James Abai. Jim manager am bacho ya ma good evening ba peace 104.3 FM so
2: bacho ma jim so
1: na team ben na oya ne manager yi
2: Adesu Coven from Eastern Region.
1: Adesu Coven FC ewo Eastern Region eho na oya team manager
2: ne bacho.
1: Okay, last season na na oha na said this season na omo high o service.
2: Oh, my own for the past four seasons.
1: Four seasons, ni, and Mr. James Abban, and Coven FC, I have Juma as their team manager. Mm. Wow. Now, season in a tremolo, a quasain, our division two. Now, more zone, say?
2: Near zone, I think B or so, yeah.
1: Okay. Now, last season, a quasain?
2: Ah, I don't know, because born the ups and downs, but last season, then you're bad.
1: Okay. Na mo home ground sahin na mo ball man supporters e ba ba hwe mo performances.
2: Ya ball adeso Methodist Park onum. Eo seka JHS people ho ya je ho na e won e boy home matches.
1: Wow, wow, wow. Wow, see last season na nye bad but football is downs and ups in tin nyina ye. Since we patcho master team preseason and as afena mo ball ba mo hwa ase.
2: Oh, since we ya shaase ani sa de. There's a chair of football as Santia, then Coronavi Bridia France. Never say a shot, Yanata.
1: In this season, no supporters almost support to others to Coven FC. Expectation is saying they are no more track crying in free more mobile call first division. And as a plan is saying, target me as saying.
2: Well, I think the Muslim target, but this time you decided to look football, anything can happen. We have to draw the target. Sometimes it is determined by either the fans, the players, or other things around. So for now, you better say, we are hitting, say, their first 4 years. We should be part of it. If you're able to go to the Premier League, then so be it, to see how we can manage there as well.
1: Okay. So more bomb home match, our address to Methodist School Park and Eswa. Among for say Ghana for entire show born and say, address to Coven FC, Mujina Park, so ball address to our. And as spectator, you know, expectation, you know, I'm on back park very boy spectators and Anna and also I was so and I say from.
2: Oh, I was so proud because we share your honor. I think say from that zone I could see in Sawom Honina. I think say we are one of the clubs that do not pay a bono shake because
1: okay.
2: We are one quarantine woman are grown on and I do not so pay bono because we say we can see the one who the other gym or shop bono to be a football now a ball is the region.
1: Okay. And now, you know, Ghana, ha, football, a juvenile league, na, a Mwabi and Free Baby, ma, as the team manager for Coven FC, Adesu, Eastern Region, no. Team management, and to say, and Kolana DDM, Womu Jesse Boot, Omo management, so simple, mamu, nyoma de da for more sponsorship be.
2: Nana, yes, simple, crack. Make us say, trials, we are a chroma background, if you are no way, you need to go, my crackaya bono. Look, if I want to talk about Kaya Bone, the second division now, and one Manayana Ayareho, because the MPU for Naka Kraker, the Kumu, Nana, the Boka Pa, Nayana, say, but you for them, eh? Now one can say you're a player about Kumi, and be off from Kakaribia, Kuamosi, Biaba, and say no fat, Canada, Ukraine, and Indiana, and those ye pa.
1: Sisi, we live in a global world. Maybe I'll be at the Oyo and Betty Mia Abbey, we are singing now. You know, we say football management enough of them. Others to Coven FC, more social media handles, more website, IABA, says sponsor be per se or follow mo, and all per se, ne jume dear cramode to tomo website and social media handles are. More bibisa, and now finna moke cast on your money in SNE.
2: Oh, yeah, well, bibisa, and idea, oh, call social media, oh, type it in anyway now. Your Twitter page, maybe BI, or on with you, which means you have follow club, no, very well. There was anima nina, I coin.
1: Sir, one RFNA Kasa and now one GFA Kasa, one Sports Ministry Kasa, as the team manager for others to Coven FC, you know, as some Ben and Kabe Kachiro, me mwa Ben na Juvenile League, say second division, third division, any coast, you know, and mwa Ben na Abain, any GFA, you know, any RFNA, you know, any ministry, you know, and FMY.
2: Well, I think, Let me say, Nana, Adium wanted the SKB because Susha and Corano Honor Shatifi are the likes of Kudus Lumina, we now Shatif in Koran from the Academy and Kotene, a second division near this. But on one band, yes, from one say, Honor, you've been young Koran, Senebea, you wish to have to show we, Senebea, who born, Senebea, Umbedu, a numino from the Premier League, the book created at least the winner that experience. Senebea, at least, Sena Spectator, no. Nancy, I'm off for the castle air conform, no, a bestia back. Because so ye ya, Sawe no am, Mamma Buan Corano, no man, boy, yes, it's Nuna, Cafes, which in their Buan Corano, Abba, Abba Bua, the first of Kruna and as a national. And in fact, and yet, to the best from Pase, or Marshall Stroke, a cry, or Mumbra from Mosca, Cramagadian, Nam Corano, which me are Bua, ye under 17, near under 15, near under 20, no, so between you, if you honor a Bua nation as a whole.
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1: okay,
2: or him in the Kahu, profound Kahu, or moment it is a covenant general. In the Anyamedia, and your dear, a young idea. In the Anonoma, I him for name for you, for no way you know, Bia, Epese, at least a moment, a team no, Sana, team to be to self protocol. A house of cooking, I shall see, just a possessor, I think it and get his ass and a bear. So, or move, Musa won't know, move Buano, which mamma, team no so, now you're queen. Same I him for new way now, Bia, sir, it won't be.
1: Okay. Mr. James Aban Enumre, you better was a pass when you're brand new Dachi, now near Bonkomo, Afa Adesu Coven FC, a Division 2 league last season. Almost one man said your mope, but season you don't target me say at least top 4 no, ombits my room, ombits me come a delegate, so no more question, which my auntie, you wish him all the best. Yamisha will be brave. Okay. Mr. James Aban, your team manager, Emma Adesu Coven FC. Sharp, we are promoting Juvenile League

0: This is a beautiful song written by Apostle Derek White for In Kind Football Academy, a.k.a. AFA. Line number two, Yankwa Omane Sue, Nani Coach Dominic Nketiaso Amonkomo. Coach Ito, and you remember my Jomo Akwa Baba, please, 104.3 FM, so.
1: Yeah, yeah, me do so.
0: Nampacho, Apombo, Kodye.
1: Yeah, me adom, me do so, also, yeah.
0: Yanko, pardon, yes, you are pa. In Kind Football Academy, the most popular Division 2 league team in Ghana today. Una ye head coach, Coach Dominic Nketia, sa, team we, and fa pressure bin toso.
1: Odi ma minchia o listeners in na I'm renti embo ni te o mi se ni pe bia o ye ejuma na o ye ejuma ti se coach na so hu ejuma na o ye no whether good about no matter how I ti bia na o se otumi ejina pressure na no di pressure and there e o but pressure ni mbo mi
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1: ya mi adom bebi e afa e do there no matter how the pressure we be a big man but the juma na ka juma no Then I mean, in the you may be as unless as a football club, no, or so branding, no, a carry for it. And I like what the management is doing. I believe that all the clubs and our lower division clubs in the to keep this man to normal for a year, be done. It may raise the competition. I war second division. Remember, if we are not for so, remember, Obia who said no, or say me an active member of our club. And a good thing, I in kind management, no, the way any day, I'm a bomb, my basso.
0: Ah, you are welcoming the

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3: A call has been put on hold. Please wait.
2: All the same no wɔn nyinaa ɛtumi sɛ ɛtoa so ɛma abatoɔ no ɛtumi ɛkɔ so kamakama paa na mɛ n'o kasa abatoɔ no nyinaa bɔ so ɛkɔ a ɛɛba no ɛna ekoko pie mu sɛ wɔn a adadafoɔ mu sɛ gyina yɛ no dodoɔ naa na ewi ni yɛ na baabi kakra. 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Let us say I am because, but all the same, no. You see, any penny who do a more no. What must we say? Emma Comia, if we echo, so I'm no cafe here. Pius, Vincent, Abeka, or no, and a fabric here. We have to tell me, Edema, MPP, Amenukuno, a war at a treatment demo. Would they not change a fair vice, no, a comma, Ura, a year, a rectangle, with a menu or her any new. Sounds on a second vice, Herman, also, a codima. 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
3: empeni se ye nda ya ye nsoda ye
1: meka se yi Make us a Mr. Garrick, or could you are shown? Well, bring information center, or that 2PCFM. Intimacy will be our who could be shown piano. So, in the Utibe, better vessel.
3: Gossim.
1: You prefer senior one amnus, no other.
3: Share Ucha or Utsadaka, a hamanko,
1: and a quarter and pay for this or war runam, a minimum on Rossobank.
3: So, a war or touch a command pay and pants of tables of Komo.
1: Now, say my question may food as BB and send us a one question on a marshy dear, and a sentiment survey.
3: Ah. 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
0: when
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0: a
1: baby, I had
0: a son of a room. What's that? 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The Woody.
2: And
0: I'm
2: going to say, it's a pop on the air. Put the Abia. And yet, you pack,
0: and yet, you pack, because any Obi and your cousin will eat a pa, which is a
2: Nitri. Catching this up, catching this up. One, a better channel, you know what you're watching, you know, as well as I could.

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0: 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melt may the hills melt may the hills melt may the hills melt may the earth be bent in your presence everything oh God may it melt in your presence in the name of Jesus the world and all that dwell in the name of Jesus. Masataya Naba, no one can stand before you. No one can stand before you. No one can stand before you. No one, nothing can stand before your presence. Nothing can stand before your presence. In the name of Jesus. 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Second one so do the same level went to me in MBA. 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Ono so try happen we. But never again.
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0: Eni se etwa subi. 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Never again. Affliction will not rise the second time. Afflictions, when they come on you, when you wage, it will rise. Listen, anything that you permit or you don't pray about, you give it the license for it to stay. But uye kum wohono. Now one man a license say me pesa otena ho one men tena kakra. 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We are going to pray. 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